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I'm Heather, and in some places around the world, not happening here in America, there's an occurrence known as Country and Western Friday. So it's a lot like our casual Friday, except all the employees wear cowboy attire.

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1: I'm Heather. We have lots of celebrity birthdays happening today, like Jennifer Coolidge, one of my absolute favorites. She is turning 65 years old today. Shania Twain, 61, and Jack Black, 57. And if it's your birthday as well, happy birthday. How are you going to celebrate this weekend?

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1: Hi, good evening. Is this Morgan?
2: Yes, it is.
1: Hi, Morgan. How are you?
2: I'm fine. How are you, Delilah?
1: I am wonderful. I understand you're part of our Friday Night Girls.
2: Oh, definitely.
1: All right, then. You're in like Flint. So tell me about your girlfriends and why you get together.
2: Oh, my girls are wonderful, Delilah. There's four of us. It consists of myself, my sister, my best friend, Katie, and my friend, Maria. And they are three of the most wonderful girls that it has ever been my privilege to know. And I'm honored to be related to one of them. We all went to high school together. I was the old lady of the group, but everybody else was below me. You know, my sister got married and has a beautiful baby boy. Sam is the greatest thing in the world. She's also a cervical cancer survivor, and her strength amazes me. My friend Katie is this wonderfully talented actress who's starting her own graphic design company. And my friend Maria is a stage manager for a comedy club in the area.
1: Wow.
2: And, yeah.
1: What a diverse, fun, eclectic, talented group of women.
2: Well, we're all theater people, you know, so we tend to stick together. We hang out, we share stories, we watch movies, we play with my nephew.
1: Well, you go enjoy your girlfriends, and I'm going to play a song for you ladies.
2: Great. Thank you so much, Delilah.
1: Thanks, Morgan.
2: Bye-bye.
1: Bye-bye.

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2: The last few nights, I have been asking you if there's someone you're thinking about, someone you're missing now that summer draws to a close. Casey O'Berry says, I remember the summer my best friend moved away. We were going into seventh grade. My heart was broken. We had been best friends since kindergarten. I just got married this past April, and she flew to be in my wedding. She's always been my best friend, and she always will be. While she was here for the wedding, we actually went and took a picture in front of the elementary school that we met at. It's been 20 years since we met. I couldn't ask for a better best friend, even though she's across the country. Casey, thank you for writing. And here's a song to keep your hearts close tonight.

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1: If someone asked you what you considered to be your biggest achievement, what would you answer? Would it be finishing school, getting good grades, raising children that are productive kids, starting your own business, losing a lot of weight, leaving darker times behind? Would it be reprioritizing and finding the joy in life? Not in success or things, but in relationships and people. Remember, sometimes you need to slow down. Although I believe in hard work. I so believe in hard work. But I also believe there's a time to slow down and love someone. You are listening to Delilah.
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1: Hi, welcome to the Delilah Show. Who is this?
2: Hi, my name is Scott.
1: Hi, Scott. Welcome aboard. What can I do for you on this summer night?
2: Delilah, quick funny story. I'm going to a wedding of a childhood friend of mine. It's my sister and I traveling up to the wedding. We have all kinds of family issues, all kinds of work issues, all kinds of personal issues. And the people that we're going to see are sent from God. These people are incredible. They're the salt of the earth, and it's going to lift us right out of our doldrums. Anything that you could play for John and Case, who are getting married tomorrow, would be a bonus.
1: I will find something and give my love to your friends, and may they have a beautiful wedding.
2: Thank you. I hope they do. I know they will, and I appreciate your help.
1: And a blessed life as one.
2: Thank you. Thank you so much.
1: All right. Good night, sweetheart.
2: All right. Have a good evening. Thanks.
1: Bye-bye.
2: Bye-bye.

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1: Carla, hi. Thank you for calling the Delilah Show. How's your summer going?
2: It's been pretty good.
1: Pretty good or terrific?
2: Pretty good. I wouldn't go terrific yet.
1: We're not to terrific yet, but maybe it'll get better.
2: Absolutely.
1: Who's on your heart tonight?
2: My sister. I tried to call on her birthday, but I just couldn't get through. I've been trying ever since.
1: Well, I'm glad you made it through tonight. What's your sister's name?
2: Evelyn.
1: And what do you want to tell Evelyn on the radio waves?
2: That she's turned out to be a pretty terrific lady. I have been very impressed with her. She's made excellent choices for her family. She's strong in her church, and she devotes her time to the school system. So she's a pretty neat lady.
1: Well-rounded, well-balanced, and very loving.
2: Absolutely. I threw a few monkey wrenches into her life because I was the older sibling, and of course, we're arrogant, and we think we know everything, but she's turned out really cool.
1: No, wait, back up. I'm my sister's older sibling, and and I'm still convinced I know everything. Are you saying I could be wrong on that?
2: I have been proven so.
1: Oh, my gosh. Oh, please. That would be a whole lot to have to admit. I finally got to the point where I could admit, okay, maybe I tormented you a little bit growing up.
2: I think it goes both ways, but yeah.
1: So what song can I play tonight for you?
2: I'm not really sure what would be a good song for her. She's just such a neat lady. She's just so there. You know, she just fills all the bills.
1: Just a well-rounded, wonderful person.
2: Yeah.
1: The kind of person you would want as a best friend even if she weren't your sister.
2: Actually, she's the kind of person I wish I was.
1: Wow, that says a lot. I will play the best possible song I can possibly find for you.
2: You're awesome.
1: You have a good night.
2: Okay, bye.

0: Mars 98.1.
1: Linda, hi, this is Delilah.
2: Hi, Delilah. How are you?
1: I'm hanging in. What can I do for you?
2: Well, I was wanting to request a song, and you're the wise person, so you know which one will probably be appropriate in this situation.
1: Well, honey, trust me, I'm not wise, but I do know music.
2: Oh, well, I think you're wise, too.
1: Obviously, you haven't been listening to how I can mess up my own life.
2: Oh, well, I'm kind of in the same boat you are. I'm in a long-distance relationship. We're about 3 hours apart. It's been about a year and a half. I'm getting up in age, and I'd like to have a family of my own. With that year and a half passing, nothing seems to have changed, and I'm very frustrated, and I guess I'm at an impasse. What to do?
1: You've been singing for a year and a half, and neither one of you has decided to move to be closer to the other.
2: Right.
1: That's not a good sign.
2: No, and I've done something like that before, and that's how I ended up where I'm at right now. And I don't intend to do that again. You know, you give up family support, friends, job situation, etc. And I've already done that, and I don't really want to do that again.
1: Well, my suggestion would be go get the book. He's just not that into you.
2: Uh-huh.
1: And figure out if he is that into you or not.
2: Okay.
1: And if he is, and if he's wonderful and terrific and the love of your life and the man that you want to wake up next to forever and you couldn't envision life without him, then move. So what?
2: Okay.
1: If it's not that intense, if he's not that wonderful, if he's not the end-all be-all, forget about it.
2: Okay. I need to get the book. Definitely.
1: It's a very funny book.
2: Oh, well.
1: Very funny book.
2: I'm sure it's got some appropriate parts, too.
1: It'll certainly make you open your eyes and go, wow, why didn't I know that 10 years ago?
2: Okay. Yeah, that's where I needed to be 10 years ago. You're right.
1: Let me play a song for you.
2: Okay, thanks, Delilah.

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0: 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This year, we have BTS performing, Benson Boone, Cardi B, Goo Goo Dolls, Kenny Chesney, Snoop Dogg, Weezer, many, many others. Donna, what do you think?
1: I am so excited to go to Vegas. I'll be taking my sister with me.
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1: How are you coping with fame so far? I mean, you were absolutely catapulted into stardom, weren't you?
2: 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But I mean, I'm just taking it as it comes, really, day by day, you know. 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
0: That was Rick Astley when this song first came out. 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

Kiss 98.1. 65% of men have had this happen to them. What do you think it is? 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We'll talk about it next.

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1: Hey, Kayla, what makes you smile lately?
2: 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It's a rare thing. I feel thankful.
1: Oh, I bet.

KISS 98.1, the best variety of the 80s, 90s, and today. Well, this is so cool. Bryan Adams extending his Roll with the Punches tour dates into next year. Close to a dozen shows booked already. Here he is now.

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Kiss 98.1. Hey, it's Teresa, ready to hang out with you all night long, playing so much variety. You know, we can connect on our social media too. Teresa Lucas 3 on X, TT Momo 2 on Instagram, and yes, I'm even on TikTok. Teresa Lucas on air. Let's get hooked up.

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1: Thanks for listening. Coming up on 4 a.m. Lots and lots of variety tonight. And you know what? More on the way in just a few minutes. How you doing? It's Teresa Lucas. Do you play board games at home? Oh, man, I love playing Monopoly. We've got another one, too. It's called Kings on the Corner. Well, you know, game night sometimes ends with arguments and fights. Not with our friends and family, but a lot of people, though. 20% of Americans say that happens to them. The most common game night disruption includes somebody quitting because they're losing, or someone accusing another person of cheating. And believe it or not, Monopoly is the most likely to be banned from game night for causing problems. Oh, no.
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0: KISS 98.1, the best variety of the 80s, 90s, and today. Krista says that New Kids on the Block are way better than Backstreet Boys or NSYNC.
1: I love them.
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Big shout out to Chris, driving Uber all night long. Hey, thanks for the follow on Instagram too, Chris. TT Momo 2.

0: Kiss 98.1. And Kathy, you want to hear this one from the Bengals. How come?
1: I love Manic Monday. It's one of my favorites because that's so me. Even if I had an airplane, you know?
0: Oh, you and I both. Going back to 1986.

0: 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Hey, Lori, here is your song request finally. Sorry it took so long.
1: You just made me smile. Thank you.
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1: And AJ, we lost Dolly Parton. We lost Hayden Panettiere. We lost Tim Curry. And wow, it was another big week. And we lost one of the great voices of, well, multiple generations. I think if you consider him the voice of Optimus Prime, you'd have to include both the 80s and 90s. Peter Cullen passed away on Wednesday.
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0: You know, the stuff we do around here on the weekends, playing, you know, the best of the 80s and 90s. Well, next weekend, it's Labor Day weekend. We started even earlier, Thursday at noon.

0: Kiss 98.1. And it's AJ right here. The cost of living has Americans feeling joy pressured. That's a headline from Ally Bank, who just came out with their first Cost of Life Today report, revealing the financial trade-offs people make to afford the experiences that matter most. And the research actually included a poll of 5,000 adults, which found that 77% of those respondents reduce, delay, or avoid spending money on things that bring them joy, at least occasionally, which makes sense. You got to pay the bills. You can't afford XYZ at that moment. Joy pressure. Do you feel that, or just do you feel bill pressured like I do?
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1: 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Here's I'll Stand By You. 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
0: 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Is it always a party in the USA when it's Saturday? Here's Miley Cyrus. 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
1: And AJ, hope you're partying like it's 1999. And by that, I mean, I hope you're enjoying some relaxation on the couch. Back in 1999, I think that was the last thing I would have done because, well, I was young and energetic. But now weekends mean

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1: And it's AJ, and crazy news about a swimmer who's making history along California's coastline, Catherine Breed, swimming the entire 900-mile coast. She's over 450 now. Rah, rah.

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1: And to AJ right here. Last night, a very cool event happened with our iHeartRadio one-on-ones. We had Sarah Bareilles in studio. Now, she's back with a new album, Good Grief. I love Sarah's repertoire. I love Brave, Love Song, King of Anything. Those are all great. She's got a new album, and she's got a new documentary coming out. And if you'd like to hear that, well, you could just type in Sarah Bareilles at iHeartRadio. Spell Bareilles, B-A-R-E-I-L-L-E-S. Or just Google her name first.
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Spokane's Kiss 98.1, the best variety of the 80s, 90s, and today. And from the 80s to the 90s we go. That's what we do on the weekends, the best of the 80s and 90s. Next weekend, we're doing it even longer as we celebrate one-hit wonders from those decades on your Labor Day weekend. That starts at noon on Thursday. Whitney's Eye.

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Here's the thing.

Spokane's Kiss 98.1. The Outfield in Your Love from 1986. Hey, it's Mary. It's a best of the 80s and 90s weekend. Glad to have you with us on this Saturday afternoon. And if there's something you'd like to sing along to, let me know. 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
1: Hey, it's Mary. Could the pumpkin spice craze be fading? Well, if you go by Google searches, yep. The flavor hit Starbucks in 2003, and then the next thing you know, there was pumpkin spice candles and deodorant, even Spam. But this season, searches are way down in favor of several new flavors. Matcha latte is huge right now, but it's banana coffee syrup that's dominating search results. It's number one on Pinterest, too, followed by blueberry and marshmallow lattes, even carrot cake. PSL still going to be a thing this fall, and it's already available at Starbucks, but clearly people are branching out. How about you? What's your favorite flavor? Tap that talk back, Mike.
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101. It's the best of the 80s and 90s weekend. Hey, it's Mary. Yesterday was National Red Wine Day. Today all we get is Lemon Juice Day. But I guess if you add a little sugar, you can make lemonade.

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1: It's a best of the 80s and 90s weekend with one of my favorites from 1990, Wilson Phillips and Hold On. Hey, it's Mary. Hold on. You can

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1: It's a best of the 80s and 90s weekend. Hey, it's Mary. Thanks for making us part of your Saturday. Like Tanya, who's in the car.
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1: Hey, it's Mary. Brad has won a trip for two to our iHeartRadio Music Festival in Vegas, presented by Capital One. Who does he want to see?

Kiss 98.1, the best variety of the 80s, 90s, and today. Hey, it's Mary. There's a new trend on social media that really I think has been around for a while. Girl grip.